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1: Yo, fresh off of headlining in Las Vegas at the iHeartRadio Music Festival this past weekend. We got Snoop Dogg hanging with us, so Snoop, let's talk about it, man. Death Row Records is back. I just saw October London went gold. You're having a lot of success. Let's talk about just your thought process on buying Death Row and rebranding it in a way that you like.
3: But that's what you're supposed to do. Like,
1: hell yeah.
3: My thing was getting it, cleaning it up. I had to clean up the bullshit first because there was so much negative energy around it. People was afraid of what Suge was going to think and how, you know, the industry would react to doing business with Death Row, considering knowing that this would be in the back trying to hate us, saying things negative. But I was like, I'm just going to clean up all of this, give it a whole new approach, walk it out in a different light, and move with love as the purpose of Death Row Records and connect the dots that they didn't do.
1: Also, Snoop, I always wanted to ask you this. I know you went to the White House when Obama was president. There's rumors, speculation. I even feel like you might have said this in the past. Is it true you smoked weed at the White House?
3: You have footage?
1: Did you smoke in the White House?
3: Do you have footage?
1: I don't have footage.
3: Well, I might have not to answer that question. And my lawyer advised me not. I don't know how much time you can get for that. Well, I ain't gonna tell on myself, but let me say, the bathroom had a nice aroma to it after I left.
1: Hypothetically speaking, as someone who's passed through security at the White House, how would someone sneak a pre-roll in?
3: In your sock.
1: In your sock, that's fair.
3: You know how to pat a nigga down, but if you got them socks with the rolls in it, it feel like it's part of the sock. I'm the D.O. Double. They're not finna pat me down like that. They happy to see me.
1: Also, I always wanted to know, man, we always get so much unreleased music from artists that pass away. I know you and Nate Dogg had such a close relationship. Now that you own Death Row Records, is there any unreleased Nate Dogg we could possibly get?
3: Him and Tupac had the same work ethic.
1: Oh, so that'll tell you how much unreleased Nate Dogg music is Tupac.
3: Yes, him and Tupac had the same work ethic. I'll say that. That's how he's on so many different hooks. That's why when people would call, Nate would show up. He go get that bag and give you a hell of a hook.
1: Would you consider a version of like a finding some of that unreleased Nate Dogg bit and maybe doing something with it on Death Row?
3: Hell yeah. And I got a beautiful relationship with his mother, Miss Ruth, so we would make sure that the estate get the majority of the property.
1: And his son is dope and Hale's dope.
3: Come on. Nigel played in the Snoop U Football League. He was my quarterback for a couple of years.
1: That's crazy.
3: I coached that kid. That's my guy.
1: That'd be crazy. Shout out to Snoop. Go watch the full interview on YouTube right now. Hit subscribe at Bootleg Kev, man. Coming up, we got that daily hate on the way. If you got something you want to hate on, leave us a voicemail. 877-817-2888. That is the number. 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
1: 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Of course, we do that daily hate every day. 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If anything's got you pissed off, annoyed, any of that, tell us about it. 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
2: 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What's got you pissed off? 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
0: What are you hating on, ma'am?
4: I'm hating on the fact that my sister keeps getting back with the same loser that has cheated on her like 7 or 8 times.
2: Damn.
4: And she just keeps getting back with him. And at this point, I can't even, when she calls me about it, I can't even say anything. Like, what am I going to say? You're going to get back with him anyway. So at this point, you and the girl need to start a throuple.
2: Oh, damn.
0: She said a throuple. Hey, the thruple life is crazy. Hey, I got a question. Is this guy, like, super successful? Is he, like, financially?
4: No. He's a bum. He's a bum.
5: How old is your sister, by the way?
4: 34.
5: Stay out of damn business, then. Let her sleep with that loser.
0: She's way too old to be sleeping with a loser.
5: I thought we were talking about a little 18-year-old or something like that. You're talking about a grown-ass woman.
0: Which is why she should be hated on.
4: Grown.
0: She's way too old.
5: We ain't on your sister now. That's what we ain't on. Everybody, we ain't on you.
0: Hey, listen, man, the girl is hated on. She's way too old to be dealing with bums who are cheating on her.
5: Nah, she lived her best life with that loser.
0: Anyway, appreciate you calling. Your sister's hated on. Thanks for calling. Coming up, the halftime show for the Super Bowl still hasn't been settled.
5: Damn, the show hasn't.
0: Reports are coming out. They're having some issues. We're going to break it down up next.
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1: 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The No Cap News is coming up.
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1: It's the Bootleg Kev Show, man. Every day, James finds the craziest stories in the world. We call it the No Cap News Report. James, what do you got coming up in a few minutes?
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0: Time for the No Cap News right now. What's up, James?
4: Hey, man, I don't agree with people using their cell phone during the movies because it could mess up the movie experience because it's distracting how bright the phone could be. But I also don't agree with this man. He got upset because he seen one of the other moviegoers using his phone, so he decided to pepper spray him.
0: He's pepper sprayed a moviegoer?
4: Yes, which probably affected the whole movie theater.
0: Listen, I've been around when someone gets pepper sprayed near me and it hits everybody.
4: The whole room got to get cleared out. I might beat your ass if you pepper spray me in a movie theater, regardless of what
0: I'm
4: doing.
0: Done coughing and holding my eyes.
4: No, I might start. I might Ray Charles the situation and just start swinging.
0: Hey, stay by your radio. Coming up next, man. My son's birthday is coming up in about a week, and what he's asking for, I'm not sure I'm going to get him yet. I want to ask.
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2: What a dobo.
1: All right, so my kid's birthday is coming up in about a week and a half. He's turning 13. Millennium will be, finally entering his teen years. He has not had a cell phone this whole time. So he's asking if he could get an iPhone for his 13th birthday. And I think we're going to do it, but I'm trying to figure out, what do y'all think? You think it's too soon?
2: It's too soon, especially with everything coming out. They banning social media for all the kids. Wait till he's 16.
1: Anyway, what do y'all think, man? I think all his friends have phones. He's the only one without one. 877-817-2888. What age should you be getting your kid a cell phone? All right, we're taking your calls up next. 1, 2.

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1: It's the Bootleg Cap Show, man. We're talking about it. Considering buying my son his first phone at the age of 13. His birthday is in 2 weeks.
2: Now, don't do it.
1: What do y'all think, man? 877-817-2888. What age should you allow your kid to have a cell phone? All right, what's going on?
3: Okay, well, what kind of phone are we talking? Are we talking like the one where you can get on
1: iPhone?
3: All these apps, or
1: what you mean? What kind of phone, bro? Smartphone.
2: He got the flip phone.
3: That matters, man, because at 12, you don't need a phone. I can do all that, man. You better call me, your mama, and maybe your buddy. So
1: what should I get him? Should I get him a razor?
2: No, get him a pager if they still make them.
3: Get him a flip phone. I had to struggle with one, so did he, man. He got another struggle.
1: Oh, man, can you imagine getting a 12-year-old a flip phone? They'd open it up and think it was like a artifact.
2: Hey, but the flip phones is coming back, though. So what are we talking about?
1: With who?
3: They is coming back, though. So that's pretty valid.
1: This guy's like, I never left.
3: Nah, man. I think 12 too young.
1: Well, appreciate you for calling from your flip phone. All right, man. All right. Hit us up. 877-817-2888. That is the number. What about you, ma'am? What age do you think is appropriate to get your kid a cell phone?
4: I think 13 is definitely a good age, but maybe even when they hit like middle school, like sixth grade.
1: So, you know, maybe grade. It's so limited, like, so like 11, 12-ish.
2: Nah, that's too early.
4: I think so, because there's so much that's going on. Like, it could be a super basic little Nokia looking phone where they can at least call you to say, hey, I'm ready to pick up from track practice or cheerleading or whatever. Like, it doesn't have to be like an iPhone. Like, it could just be something basic for them to at least call you or call
1: dad. Yeah, here's this Nokia phone. Like, you could play Snake too, and you could call me if you need me.
2: Hey, give them an Obama phone. Maybe do that.
4: Yeah, and then maybe once they hit like teenager and you see that they know how to use that phone, that they've proven themselves, then maybe they can get like a nice phone.
1: Appreciate you calling. All right, what do you think about this? 877-817-2888. I think if I got my kid a flip phone, I think he might throw it away.
2: Just give him the pager. That's what you gotta do.
1: Nobody's using a pager, James, unless you're a doctor.
2: Then he'd be the coolest kid in the school.
1: He won't be. Anyway, what do y'all think? Coming up next, let's talk about this, though. Our girl, Jhené Aiko, with a career first.
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1: 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That's James Andre Jefferson Jr.
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1: Big congrats, man. Jhené Aiko's new album is her first number one album on the Billboard 200, man. Shout out to Westside Whimsy. That project is fire.
2: I love the album. 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
1: It's the Bootleg Kev Show, man. That's James Andre Jefferson Jr.
2: What a dope, man.
1: All right, so we were talking about it, man. A buddy of ours has been dating a girl for 6 months.
3: Right, right.
1: This was something we talked about last week. So she makes a lot more money than him.
3: Oh, damn.
1: And while they were trying to plan a trip, they kept kind of butting heads because the places she was trying to go, my friend can't afford.
3: So that ran into a problem, huh?
1: Well, she broke up with him.
3: Oh, yeah. Big problem.
1: But I want to hear from the ladies on this, man, all right? Because we had a lot of ladies hear this topic, and they were blowing up our voicemails. 877-817-2888. Could you date a guy who makes a substantial amount of money less than you, ladies? All right, tell us what your thoughts are. Because I do think it's a little double standard there. I'm going to be honest, all right? But we're going to break it down up next with your calls. It's the Bootleg Kev Show.

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1: Yo, it's the Bootleg Kev Show, man. We were talking about it. I wanted to hear from the ladies specifically. All right, my boy was dating a girl who makes so much more money than him.
2: Damn, is it Oprah?
1: No, but it got to the point where the finances just didn't match up enough and she ended up breaking up with him.
2: Right, right.
1: So I want to hear from the ladies. Ladies, could you date a man who makes a lot less money than you? All right, let's go to the phone lines, 877-817-2888. What's going on?
3: I think if the lady makes significantly more, then you can still date the guy or be with the guy so long as he's in the relationship for all the right reasons and not just trying to use you for your money.
4: Hi, so I feel like income-wise really shouldn't matter in the relationship. I feel like as long as you really, you know, in with that person, really love that person, y'all both can figure something out together. Because, baby, I've had many people where, you know, they didn't make the amount as me. But if you get to a point where, like, I'm taking care of you, oh, baby, you got to go.
5: I feel like as women, we lose out on some really great men worried about, you know, their wallet. And I feel like we end up with some really bad men, again, worried about what's in their wallet. You know what I'm saying? So I'd much rather have somebody who's decent in the heart and a decent person than someone who has all the money in the world. And that's just my opinion.
1: Yeah, if you're worried about the wallet, you might miss out on the one.
2: 100%. You got to check out the heart before you check the wallet out.
1: With that being said, don't get taken advantage of, ladies. You might end up with Dejan Love. Stay by your radio. 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

0: show holding it down. We in the people's mix, hanging with y'all. 877-817-2888 is the number, man. Pick up that phone if you got something you want to hear on this Wednesday, a.k.a. Hump Day. Want to give a shout-out to Snoop Dogg.
1: Come on now.
0: Hanging out with us earlier. If you missed that interview, you can watch the full thing unedited right now. Make sure you hit subscribe on that YouTube channel, at Bootleg Kev. Hey, let's get into some brand new music right now, though, kicking things off. She's got a number one album right now. Congrats, Jhené Aiko. This is with Kendrick Lamar. It's so good. It's

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1: What it do, man?
0: Holding it down. Hit us up, 877-817-2888. That's the number. We'd love to hear from you coming up. I want to talk about it, man. A big concert announcement celebrating 10 years.
1: Oh, man.
0: We're going to be getting rolling out again. We're going to tell you where at in a few. First things first, let's get into this. Little Uzi Vert, man. He's back. This one's called Poured. It's on the Bootleg Kev Show. Turn us

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2: What it do, bro?
1: Yes, sir. Got to shout out Rolling Loud, man. Celebrating 10 years. They're making their return to Los Angeles.
2: Hey, congrats. They got that movie coming out next month, too?
1: Yeah, with Owen Wilson. So December 10th through the 12th of 2027, next year in L.A. So, yeah, they actually took 2 years off, so that'll be kind of dope, man. Look, shout out to Rolling Loud. One of my favorite festivals every year. Stay by your radio. Coming up, we got the No Cap News on the way.

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1: It's the Bootleg Cap Show holding it down. The No Cap News Report is coming up in a few. That's where James finds the wildest stories in the world. And we make fun of them. James, what you got?
2: Man opened up two unusual types of salons. I feel like it's a kink, but he made a lot of money off it. We'll talk about it when we get back.
1: Shout out to the kinky salon, bro. 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
0: Time for the No Cap News. What's up, James?
4: A man is making an extra $15,000 a month because he opened up two unusual salons. Now, you come to these salons to relax, and the way you relax is they scratch you very lightly, and he's charging $41 an hour.
0: The light scratch.
4: Yes, a light scratch. It feels kind of kinkish, don't it?
0: A light scratch at a salon? I don't know. It feels fun.
4: Oh, you sound like you'd want to get in on this kink.
0: It's a massage and a scratch?
4: No, it's just a scratch. That's all it is.
0: You don't need the light scratch all day. That sounds awesome.
4: For $41?
0: Oh, yeah. I'll take a light scratch. I'll let a bruh light scratch me if it...
4: Just want to be clear. You offered that information. Nobody asked you about the bruh. That's all you.
0: Well, I mean, I would get a massage from a male masseuse.
4: Okay, so you also
0: so
4: get scratched?
0: So I would
4: scratched?
0: Also get a light scratch from, like, if Sam I Am was like, hey, dude, you want me to scratch your back? I'd say, come on, Sam.
4: So you want Sam I Am to scratch your top of your head too real lightly, make you feel comfortable?
0: If I was, like, in a massage, like, you know, bed, yeah, maybe.
4: I see you saying what.
0: You know what? This is getting real weird.
4: It's been weird. I just want to see how long you was going to dig.
0: Yeah, we dug the hole, and now we're in it, all right?
4: No, not we. Just you and your want-to-get-scratched fans.
0: Hey, stay by your radio. Coming up next, we have got the Daily Hit on the...
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1: Yo, it's the Bootleg Cap Show holding it down. We got that daily hate coming up, y'all. If you got something you want to hate on, leave us a voicemail. We do it every day, man. Tell us what's got you pissed off, annoyed. I don't care what city you're in. We want to hear from you. 877-817-2888. Get at us. Anything you're hating on, James?
2: I'm hating on grown people that collect toys in 2026.
1: What's wrong with that? I got toys at my crib right now. I got WWE belts, toys, sports cards, Pokemon cards.
2: I guess I'm talking to you then.
1: Yeah, there you go. Yeah, I'm hating on grown-ass men who wear the same thing every day.
2: Hey, brother, just got to wear this sweater don't mean I wear the same thing. I got the same thing in a lot of different things.
1: Our guy James has three outfits, and they all are the same.
2: First of all, it might just be two.
1: It might just be two. One of them he had to retire because LeBron ain't on the Lakers no more.
2: Shut up.
1: He worked out that LeBron Laker jersey. Like, I'd never seen somebody wear a jersey so much in my life.
2: Hey, anyway, have fun with you and your toys.
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0: And I guess I'm going to say what I hate is there's this homeless guy at the end of First Street holding up a sign talking about he needs money, he's homeless. But then when you drive up to the stop sign, you see his car that's just parked there. So I don't know. I don't know if he's trying to scam us, but then his car is ducked off in the trees. It's crazy. So, yeah, that's my daily hate.
1: Yeah, my name is John, and I'm calling to leave a daily hate. I was just at Bibbidi-Bibbidi-Bop at Disney World, and I wanted to be Snow White, and because I'm a 44-year-old man, I'm not allowed to get a Snow White outfit. So I hate Bibbidi-Bobbidi-Boo. Thanks, guys.
2: The Bibbidi-Bobbidi-Bop. First of all, you grown-ass man going to Disney trying to get some damn Snow White costumes.
3: Yeah, they should have asked you some questions.
2: Yeah, I appreciate you calling for the daily hate, though, man. Leave us a voicemail with your daily hate, 877-817-2888. 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
2: 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I am
3: 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I'm a stargazer. 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
1: Yo, it's the Bootleg Kev Show, man. That's James Andre Jefferson Jr.
2: What it do, bro?
1: Yo, fresh off of headlining in Las Vegas at the iHeartRadio Music Festival this past weekend. We got Snoop Dogg hanging with us. So, woo. Snoop, let's talk about it, man. Death Row Records is back. I just saw October London went gold. You're having a lot of success. Let's talk about just your thought process on buying Death Row and rebranding it in a way that you like.
3: But that's what you're supposed to do. Like,
1: hell yeah.
3: My thing was getting it, cleaning it up. I had to clean up the bullshit first because there was so much negative energy around it. People was afraid of what Suge was going to think and how, you know, the industry would react to doing business with Death Row, considering knowing that this would be in the back trying to hate us saying things negative. But I was like, I'm just going to clean up all of this shit, give it a whole new approach, walk it out in a different light, and move with love as the purpose of Death Row Records and connect the dots that they didn't do.
1: Also, Snoop, I always wanted to ask you this. I know you went to the White House when Obama was president. There's rumors, speculation. I even feel like you might have said this in the past. Is it true you smoked weed at the White House?
3: You have footage?
1: Did you smoke in the White House?
3: Do you have footage?
1: I don't have footage.
3: Well, I might have not to answer that question. And my lawyer advised me not. I don't know how much time you can get for that. Well, I ain't gonna tell on myself, but let me say the bathroom had a nice aroma to it after I left.
1: Hypothetically speaking, as someone who's passed through security at the White House, how would someone sneak a pre-roll in?
3: In your sock.
1: In your sock, that's fair.
3: You know how to pat a nigga down, but if you got them socks with the rolls in it, it feel like it's part of the sock. I'm the D.O. Double. They're not finna pat me down like that. They ain't happy to see me.
1: Also, I always wanted to know, man, we always get so much unreleased music from artists that pass away. I know you and Nate Dogg had such a close relationship. Now that you own Death Row Records, is there any unreleased Nate Dogg we could possibly get?
3: Him and Tupac had the same work ethic.
1: Oh, so that'll tell you how much unreleased Nate Dogg music is Tupac.
3: Yes. Him and Tupac had the same work ethic. I'll say that. That's how he's on so many different hooks. That's why when people will call, Nate will show up. He go get that bag and give you a hell of a hook.
1: Would you consider a version of like a finding some of that unreleased Nate Dogg bit and maybe doing something with it on Death Row?
3: Hell yeah. And I got a beautiful relationship with his mother, Miss Ruth, so we would make sure that the estate get the majority of the
1: property. And his son is dope, and Hale's dope.
3: Come on. Nigel played in the Snoop U Football League. He was my quarterback for a couple of years.
1: That's crazy.
3: I coached that kid. That's my guy.
1: That'd be crazy. Shout out to Snoop. Go watch the full interview on YouTube right now. Hit subscribe at Bootleg Kev, man. Coming up, we got that daily hate on the way. If you got something you want to hate on, leave us a voicemail. 877-817-2888. That is the number. 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Coming up next, your daily hate.
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1: 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Of course, we do that daily hate every day. 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If anything's got you pissed off, annoyed, any of that, tell us about it. Your daily hate calls are on deck. James, anything you're hating on?
2: This is going to sound crazy, but I'm hating on lemons. They're not hitting like they used to back in the day.
1: Well,
2: they're not as citrusy.
1: You got to get your lemons from Whole Foods.
2: No, I'm telling you, I tried everywhere. They lighter down. They messing with them.
1: Grow your own.
2: They probably from Taylor Farms.
1: Anyway, stay by your radio. 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It's the Bootleg Kev Show.

0: What are you hating on, ma'am?
1: I'm hating on the fact that my sister keeps getting back with the same loser that has cheated on her like 7 or 8 times.
2: Damn.
1: And she just keeps getting back with him. And at this point, I can't even, when she calls me about it, I can't even say anything. Like, what am I going to say? You're going to get back with him anyway. So at this point, you and the girl need to start a throuple.
0: She said a throuple. Hey, the thruple life is crazy. Hey, I got a question. Is this guy, like, super successful? Is he, like, financially?
1: He's a bum. He's a bum.
3: How old is your sister, by the way?
1: 34.
3: Stay out of damn business, then. Let her sleep with that loser.
0: She's way too old to be sleeping with a loser.
3: I thought we were talking about a little 18-year-old or something like that. You're talking about a grown-ass woman.
0: Which is why she should be hated on. She's way too old.
3: We hating on your sister now. That's what we hating on. Everybody, we hating on you.
0: Hey, listen, man. The girl is hated on. She's way too old to be dealing with bums who are cheating on her.
3: Nah, she living her best life with that loser.
0: Anyway, appreciate you calling. Your sister's hated on. Thanks for calling. Coming up, the halftime show for the Super Bowl still hasn't been settled.
3: Damn, the show hasn't.
0: Reports are coming out. They're having some issues. We're going to break it down up next.
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3: I used to think about immature things. 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

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Zodiac sign, it must be a Gemini moon, cause we about to go half. 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
1: Anyway, yo, we're getting up out of here. 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

0: 102.5 KDON, The Weeknd, Playboi Carti right there with Timeless. What's up? It's Visa on radio, chilling on this Thursday, man. Getting to the tail end of September, which is absolutely crazy to say. We're in fall. We're approaching October. Next thing you know is going to be Thanksgiving. Next thing you know is going to be the end of the year. I don't want to scare you guys, but time is flying by, right? Coming up, Lil Baby, Dave Thames, and Drake up next.
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0: 102.5 K-Don, we are the Central Coast number one hit music station. Dave Thames, Rain Dance, what's up? It's Visa. Let's get on this, Drake.
1: Yeah. 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
1: Tyler, it's Water. What's up? It's Visa on radio. Dude, that's like OG Tyler right there. My goodness. Coming up, Drake, Tems with What You Need. That's the latest right there. Also, The Weeknd, Kendrick Lamar up next.
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1: 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If you missed it, don't even trip. We're going to be replaying it in October. It's the weekend.

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What up? It's VSON Radio. And don't miss the second date update or the roses and Carmen Celebrity Juice with CK and Carmen later this morning, starting at 6 a.m. right here on 102.5 Kate on.

102.5 KDON, the Central Coast number one hit music station. Bruno Mars, Risk It All, what's up? It's Visa on radio. Okay, coming up, I got Leon Thomas, Chris Brown for all my folks working those graveyard shifts. Everybody hanging out with us, listening on the iHeartRadio app. Lotto Doja Cat right here with OK.

0: 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Leon Thomas, Chris Brown with Mutt. What's up? It's Visa on radio. Okay, coming up, Cardi B, also Bad Bunny. Drake with Too Hard for the Radio next.
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102.5 K-Don. We are the Central Coast number one hit music station. Bad Bunny for your early Thursday. What's up, it's Visa with this Drake.

0: And for adults with type 2 diabetes and known heart disease, Jardiance can lower the risk of cardiovascular death, too. 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

0: 102.5 K-Don, Kendrick with Luther. What's up? It's Vs on Radio. Okay, coming up on this early Thursday, Cardi B, Bruno Mars, Tyla up next.
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1: 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What's up? 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

0: 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Doja Cat, Need to Know. What's up? It's Visa on a radio. Late night, man. You know how we do things. All right, coming up, Dave Thames. That new one by Karol G. Wow, let's get that on next after this.
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Make sure we're connected on socials, man. 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The KOG right there, baby. Wow, what's up? It's Visa. Let's throw it back, man. A little throwback on this early throwback Thursday with some biggie right here.

0: The Central Coast number one hit music station is 102.5 KDON. The Weeknd, Cry For Me, what's up? It's Visa. All right, coming up, Beyonce, Jay-Z, Janice up next. Keep it right here.
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What up? It's VSON Radio. And don't miss the second date update or the roses and Carmen Celebrity Juice with CK and Carmen later this morning, starting at 6 a.m. right here on 102.5 Kate on.

0: 102.5 Kaydon, Kaylani with Folded. What's up? It's Visa. All right, coming up, Bad Bunny, Future, Neo up next. Keep it right here.
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1: 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Let's throw it back. This classic Neo right here with Let Me Love You.

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1: 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Kendrick, Squabble Up. What up? It's Visa on radio. Okay, coming up, early Thursday vibes, man. Lotto, Doja Cat, The Weeknd up next. Keep it right here.
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102.5 KDON, the Central Coast number one hit music station. The Thames, what you need. What's up? It's Visa on radio. Got Bieber next. There's Rihanna, Jay-Z. Talk That Talk. Haven't heard this one in a minute.

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Bad Bunny on this Thursday morning, man. Hey, don't forget, if you missed Cardi B at her iHeartRadio Music Festival, we're going to be replaying it on Disney Plus and Hulu in October.

0: The Satchel Kel's number one hit music station. Oh, Jeezy, Geeka League, what up? It's Visa on the radio. Big shout out to the 5 a.m. Club. Everybody up with us hella early. I see you. All right, coming up, Kel G, Dave Thames up next, man. Keep right.
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1: Justin Bieber, Daisies, what's up? It's Visa, yo, Kendrick, Drake, Ariana Grande on the way. Listen

0: 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What's up? It's VSON Radio. Always got to show love to Santa Cruz, man. Thanks for always riding with K on.
1: 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Hey.

0: 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Ariana Grande, Hate That I Made You Love Me. All right, coming up, Bad Bunny, Pitbull, Little John, Chris Brown, and Omarion next.
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102.5 K-Don. We are the Central Coast number one hit music station. Pitbull, Lil Jon, Satalana. What's up? It's Visa. I'm out the door. Thank you for hanging out with me on this early Thursday. Have an amazing start to your day.

102.5 Kate on the Central Coast, no one hit music station. What up? It's VSON Radio. And don't miss the second date update or the roses and Carmen celebrity juice with CK and Carmen later this morning, starting at 6 a.m. right here on 102.5 Kate.

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1: With CK and Carmen in the morning.
2: Well, it's an end of an era. Judge Judy has announced she's retiring from her on-camera television work once her Prime Video series, which is Judy Justice, by the way, concludes in October.
3: Legend.
2: Having a 30-year television career that began with Judge Judy in 1996.
3: Yo, I love Judge Judy. I'll tell you right now, like anytime like you stay at home sick or you just catch an episode, you just get stuck watching her.
2: Yeah, you're stuck. Because I love how like feisty she is with her comeback. She's funny. She's always been funny, and that's why the entertainment world loved her.
3: And when people thought they could get over on Judge Judy,
2: no.
3: That's when it got really, really good.
2: It was good. So, man, congratulations, because 30 years in television and 30 years doing the thing that you love, the thing that you went to school for, like, that is so dope. That's a big accomplishment.
3: And you look at Judge Judy, and you compare it to, like, what, People's Court, like Judge Wapner, you know, way back in the day.
2: Yeah.
3: I mean, they kind of just set it off for all the judges that we see on TV now, like Judge Mathis, Judge Joe Brown. So I appreciate Judge Judy.
2: Yeah, I'm with you on that. So Justin Bieber pulled up to the MacArthur Park and did an impromptu performance that nobody saw coming.
3: Love that. I love the fact that Justin's like, you know what? I don't care. Give me my guitar, give me six people, and let me get down.
2: That's the best time to hear his vocals, like his real talent. Listen to this.

0: in the comments said, spent $30,000 at Coachella just for him to do this? It's fine. I'm fine.
1: Hey, but you know what, though? The fact that Justin did this, that shows how much he loves music.
0: No,
1: that shows how much he appreciates just playing music, performing, and even giving people a little bit of a treat.
0: Yeah, one of my favorite things about celebrities is when they do things like this. Like, I got a chance to see Adam from Maroon 5. Mm-hmm. I was literally in Hollywood somewhere at a karaoke, and he popped up on stage, and it's just so cool to see that intimate moment. He's doing something with fans. Like, no cameras around, by the way.
1: I mean, think about it. Justin Bieber did it locally. Whenever he comes to town at different locations, he jumps on stage at karaoke places, too.
0: He does.
1: Justin doesn't really surprise me by doing this.
0: Yeah, same.
1: But I love the fact that he continues to do it.
0: People are still waiting for him to, you know, announce that tour that was supposed to be coming after Coachella, but I guess not.
1: He performed the World Cup. A lot of people are saying that he may do the halftime at the Super Bowl, but I'm thinking it's going to be Jay-Z this year.
0: Right. I think I'm leaning towards that, too, especially because he just dropped that new interview that Jay-Z and Ate on HBO Max. So, yeah, you might be on to something. Moving on, after 5 years in development, J. Cole is officially stepping into the independent sneaker game. The Indy 5000s officially dropped today after 5 years in the making. Is crazy.
1: And I know you love you some J. Cole. You went to see him recently. And on top of that, I believe you loved his first shoe.
0: Yeah, his first shoe that he did a collaboration with Puma, the Dreamer shoes. So comfortable. I was like, okay, this is how shoes got to be made. And so the fact that he was like, you know what? This was such a success. I'm going to make my own shoes. And that's what he did. In fact, he even is surprising fans who literally camped out last night. Listen to this.
2: Yeah, so look, I can't, first of all, I can't believe y'all out here this early. That's crazy, but I'm going to say this. Y'all caught me on my way out. We still in there tweaking a couple things. So all of y'all here as I'm leaving, if y'all going to wait, I'm going to comp y'all shoes when y'all in the morning.
0: That's J. Cole for you. You know what I'm saying? This is his type of thing he does. I mean, the fact that he's even in his own store putting the last minute touches just tells you the type of character he is. You know, I love me some Dreamer. I love me some J. Cole.
1: Hey, it's going to be a collector's item.
0: Yeah. Now, it's only dropped right now in his city, but eventually it will be everywhere. So details and locations are available on DreamerInc.com. 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
1: Broke business, I cannot be your man. 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

0: pickable.
1: So we do know this. Nate went on date number one with Tiana. We have him on the phone with us right now. Second date update, CK and Carmen, 102.5 KDON. Tell us about that first date, Nate.
2: I mean, the conversation was perfect. Everything was going really well. She started holding my hand. So for me, I was like, oh, this thing is headed towards, you know, that part of the evening.
1: So clearly you two had a vibe.
2: Oh, yeah, yeah. And she had that look, too, where she was, you know, I kept on catching her. I was looking over, and I kept on catching her looking at me. And then when I would look at her, she would smile and look away. And I was like, oh, like, this is going to happen quick.
1: All right, all right. So everything was all good. Date number one is working out well. You guys end up going back to your place. I'm assuming.
2: Hey, I don't kiss and tell, but
3: it went down.
2: Things went well.
1: Okay.
2: And then, so she, you know, in the morning, and she stays and everything. So, you know, I actually made her a little coffee in the morning and everything. And
3: as a plus.
2: Yeah, you know, I mean, I thought like, okay, cool. Like, you know, maybe I could chill with her because she was, you know, I don't know, she was sweet. But then nothing after that. Calls, or text returns. So I'm like, I don't know what it was. I don't know what her thing is, so.
1: You know what? I'm just going to jump in and say this. Let's hope that she's not involved in someone else. We've had this happen before, and I don't want to get your hopes up and make you think that we can make magic happen. Let's just hope she's not involved with someone else.
3: Yeah.
2: That was the one thing I was thinking. That's exactly. I was like, oh, no way. Like,
1: yeah.
2: Yeah.
1: Because this has happened before where we've had everything go magically well on night number one. And the reason it went so well is because she didn't have time to waste because she was with somebody else.
2: Mm-hmm.
3: That's true.
1: So
2: get that coffee and go.
1: Get that coffee and go. We're going to get Tiana on the phone right now. We're going to hope that it doesn't go down that way. Let's just hope that she was busy. Maybe the number got disconnected. I don't know, but we're going to figure it out. We're in the middle of a second date update. It's 102.5 KDON. What is Tiana going to say? We're going to find out together.
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0: are in the process of tracking down Tiana as we speak. CK and Carmen, 102.5 KDON. I believe that we got her on the phone right now. Second date update. We're trying to help out Nate. So, Tiana, are you willing to come on the radio with us?
1: Okay.
0: Well, we do this thing called the second date update. I appreciate you coming on. Tiana, do you have any idea of who we're calling about or who you went on date number one with?
1: You know what? I do. And this is very annoying. Like, I listen to the show all the time, and I know what the show is. And I really just don't want to embarrass this guy.
2: Okay, well, thank you, first of all, for listening to our show. We do appreciate it. But, I mean, he kind of wants answers. You know, is there anything you could tell us from the date or how it went, at least on your side?
1: Is there, like, I don't know if you guys are live, but is there a way that we could not talk about it or?
0: All right, look, what if we do it like this? What if we, let's not get too graphic. I mean, because it sounds like you got a lot on your mind. There's something that you want to say, and I definitely want to hear it. I'm sure Nate wants to get to the real nitty gritty. We just want to know what's going on. Just what happened that made you not call Nate back? We know everything that happened before that. Why is it that you're not calling Nate back?
1: Okay. I don't know what he said, but did he mention that as I was on the bed naked, he accidentally FaceTimed his mom?
0: No.
2: Accidentally FaceTime mom? What?
1: Mm-hmm. Right. Yes. He had his mom on the phone. And I looked down on the bed, and there was his mom's face staring at my boobs.
2: Oh, my God. Okay, see, that's awkward as hell.
1: The whole call was awkward. It was embarrassing. But listen, I was able to get past that. Things happen. You know, I kind of laughed it off. I'm like, oh, my God, like your mom at a time like this. It was ridiculous.
0: Right. That's embarrassing enough.
1: But, okay. And this is the reason why I can't believe he called the race. It's something else. I mean, you know, he smashed, you know, so we had sex. But he only lasted like a minute.
2: Not one of those, Nate.
1: Yes, one of those.
3: That's not even true.
0: Nate, you had your mama on the phone and you only lasted a minute?
3: No, I'm here with my eyes like wide open and my mouth wide open. This is that thing with my mom. That was like a button. Like she was on there for a second. She didn't see nothing, and she told me the next day too. She was like,
2: "How do you butt dial
1: your mom? Like, your mom was looking at my boobs."
2: True, but okay, Nate, she ended up getting past that. The issue, the real issue, is you.
1: Please tell him the real issue.
3: Why don't you tell them?
1: Like, but how long do you think you lasted? Like,
3: how are you going to say that when you were shaking?
1: Like, you called the radio. You should have just called. You know what? Honestly, you should have just called your mom because you lasted like 1 minute. Like, I'm not even trying to be funny.
3: You were shaking for 1 minute. What are you talking about? You were going, how was
0: that? Nate?
1: Oh, my God.
2: Nate.
1: Oh, my God.
3: That was the first time.
2: It's okay. I mean, like she said, she didn't want to put you on blast. She wasn't trying to diss you, but she's, that's.
3: Oh, man. See, this is what happens with girls. Now, she was going.
1: What?
3: She was shaking. She was shaking for 1 minute. When we was doing that. She was going crazy. She's screaming. She's grabbing me. She's shaking. She couldn't have handled a woman.
0: Okay, let me ask you this. We just want to get with Nate. Nate, I know you're mad.
3: Yeah.
0: Was it about a minute long?
3: That's a long time if you think about it.
1: See what I'm saying? And there it is right there.
2: Wait, 1 minute is long? Okay, now we got a problem, Nate. Because now you're assuming that that's long, and that's not long for a lot of people.
0: You know what, though? She was shaking, and she was in the moment, and she was grabbing the sheets and everything.
2: Well, she was trying to get into it, but obviously she didn't get a time to.
3: Yeah, but the foreplay was like 10, 15 minutes long. And then what she's saying is that when we actually did what we did, that was a minute.
0: Sometimes a minute can be magical, especially if you got 15-minute foreplay.
2: Get a keyword, sometimes.
0: Right. I'm just saying.
1: I mean, obviously, I don't know what his problem is. I think he thinks he lasted way longer, but he really did.
3: She was saying, like, I really don't think he should have ever called.
2: Yeah, Nate is trying to downplay it.
0: No, no, but she was saying, oh, Lord, like that.
2: Well, she was trying to get into it. I would, too. I mean, if it, the foreplay was good, but
0: all right,
2: damn.
0: All right, we kind of got both sides now. I just got to ask you, Tiana, would you be willing to give him a second chance at lasting longer
1: than
0: a minute?
1: Hell no. Oh. Hell no.
0: Oh.
2: It's already awkward now, right?
3: Oh, that's she's just playing now. She knows what happened.
0: Bruh, we all know what happens. We all know what happens. 15-minute foreplay, 1-minute man equals no second date.
2: Kind of reminds me of Missy Elliott.
0: Good Lord.
2: I don't want no 1-minute man.
0: Man, second date's not going to happen today. See, Kane Carmen is one of

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0: What up? 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

0: CK and Carmen, it's 102.5 KDON. And right about now, we go around the room, we spray a little positivity, a little thing that we like to do called
1: What's Good?
0: We'll go ahead and start with you today, Carmen. What's good?
2: 12-year-old Sadie from North Carolina is what's good. She basically turned a fun hobby into a mission to bring comfort to kids who are dealing with, you know, bumpy times. Let's be honest, that's happening a lot these days.
0: Yeah.
2: And there's been a lot of places that have been affected by, you know, disasters. Well, what she does is she likes to restore teddy bears, put them together, make them look brand new again. So what she decided to do is go to a thrift store or thrift stores and shop for teddy bears that are slightly used.
0: Right.
2: You know what I'm saying? And kind of restore them and make them good so that she can send them out to those kids that don't have toys in hand. Yeah, man, this is just so cool. And again, we go back to talking about how these younger kids now thinking for others like that is such a beautiful thing to see.
0: I mean, we see it all the time.
2: Yeah.
0: Whether it's a lemonade stand or getting a teddy bear in this situation, refurbishing it, and then sending it out to kids in need.
2: Yeah.
0: I think it's beautiful.
2: So the Red Cross recently actually honored her with a special award for local fire station. And, you know, she deserves that.
0: Love that. Also inside What's Good, I want to give a shout out to a high school teacher who's like, look, I don't care. I see a burning house. I know that there's an elderly neighbor inside. Ooh. I'm going to go in there and do what I need to do. Apparently, this elderly neighbor also had limited mobility. So Clint smashed the window, climbed through the broken glass. He was barefoot, by the way, carried the woman through the flames and did all this before the firefighters even arrived.
2: That is so dope.
0: Now, officials are saying that Clint's quick thinking in his response to what he saw saved that lady's life.
2: Oh, yeah, there's no way she would have made it out of there.
0: No, she wouldn't have got out of there on her own. And the flames, and by the time the fire department got there, there was so much chaos, she wouldn't have made it.
2: God bless him.
0: Shout out to that high school teacher, Clint Snyder, your
2: What's good?
0: It's 102.5 KDON. Good morning.
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1: With CK and Carmen in the morning.
2: Well, it's an end of an era. Judge Judy has announced she's retiring from her on-camera television work once her Prime Video series, which is Judy Justice, by the way, concludes in October.
3: Legend.
2: Having a 30-year television career that began with Judge Judy in 1996.
3: Yo, I love Judge Judy. I'll tell you right now, like, anytime, like, you stay at home sick or you just catch an episode, you just get stuck watching her.
2: Yeah, you're stuck. Because I love how, like, feisty she is with her comeback. She's funny. She's always been funny, and that's why the entertainment world loved her.
3: And when people thought they could get over on Judge Judy, no. That's when it got really, really good.
2: It was good. So, man, congratulations, because 30 years in television and 30 years doing the thing that you love, the thing that you went to school for, like, that is so dope. That's a big accomplishment.
3: And you look at Judge Judy, and you compare it to, like, what, People's Court, like Judge Wapner, you know, way back in the day.
2: Yeah.
3: I mean, they kind of just set it off for all the judges that we see on TV now, like Judge Mathis, Judge Joe Brown. So I appreciate Judge Judy.
2: Yeah, I'm with you on that. So Justin Bieber pulled up to the MacArthur Park and did an impromptu performance that nobody saw coming.
3: Love that. I love the fact that Justin's like, you know what? I don't care. Give me my guitar, give me six people, and let me get down.
2: That's the best time to hear his vocals, like his real talent. Listen to this.

0: Kevin in the comments said, spent $30,000 at Coachella just for him to do this. It's fine. I'm fine.
1: Hey, but you know what, though? The fact that Justin did this, that shows how much he loves music.
0: No,
1: that shows how much he appreciates just playing music, performing, and even giving people a little bit of a treat.
0: Yeah, one of my favorite things about celebrities is when they do things like this. Like, I got a chance to see Adam from Maroon 5. Mm-hmm. I was literally in Hollywood somewhere at a karaoke, and he popped up on stage, and it's just so cool to see that intimate moment. He's doing something with fans. Like, no cameras around, by the way.
1: I mean, think about it. Justin Bieber did it locally. Whenever he comes to town at different locations, he jumps on stage at karaoke places, too.
0: He does.
1: Justin doesn't really surprise me by doing this.
0: Yeah, same.
1: But I love the fact that he continues to do it.
0: People are still waiting for him to, you know, announce that tour that was supposed to be coming after Coachella, but I guess not.
1: He performed the World Cup. A lot of people are saying that he may do the halftime at the Super Bowl, but I'm thinking it's going to be Jay-Z this year.
0: Right. I think I'm leaning towards that, too, especially because he just dropped that new interview that Jay-Z and Ate on HBO Max. So, yeah, you might be on to something. Moving on, after 5 years in development, J. Cole is officially stepping into the independent sneaker game. The Indy 5000s officially dropped today after 5 years in the making. Is crazy.
1: And I know you love you some J. Cole. You went to see him recently. And on top of that, I believe you loved his first shoe.
0: Yeah, his first shoe that he did a collaboration with Puma, the Dreamer shoes. So comfortable. I was like, okay, this is how shoes got to be made. And so the fact that he was like, you know what? This was such a success. I'm going to make my own shoes. And that's what he did. In fact, he even is surprising fans who literally camped out last night. Listen to this.
2: Yeah, so look, I can't, first of all, I can't believe y'all out here this early. That's crazy, but I'm going to say this. Y'all caught me on my way out. We still in there tweaking a couple things. So all of y'all here as I'm leaving, if y'all going to wait, I'm going to cop y'all shoes when y'all in the morning.
0: That's J. Cole for you. You know what I'm saying? This is his type of thing he does. I mean, the fact that he's even in his own store putting the last minute touches just tells you the type of character he is. You know, I love me some Dreamer. I love me some J. Cole.
1: Hey, it's going to be a collector's item.
0: Yeah. Now, it's only dropped right now in his city, but eventually it will be everywhere. So details and locations are available on DreamerInc.com. 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

0: So Derek got ghosted. CK and Carmen, 102.5 KDON. Second date update. He went on a date with Natalie, and I believe if I'm remembering this correctly, it's been one of the first dates he's been on in years. Let's get him on the phone right now. Tell us about that date, Derek.
1: Yeah, so I went out with Natalie, and it was great. To be honest, it was the first time I've been on a date in, like, just about 3 years.
0: Wow.
1: Mm. Yeah, so I don't know how it got that long, but it did.
2: This economy, probably.
1: Yeah, man. So anyway, it was cool. So she was, like, she was great. I was really nervous, wanted to make, great first impression. So I had new shoes.
0: Hey.
1: I had new cologne. The car had been to the wash. I got flowers.
0: Nice.
2: It was like the first day of school or something. I love it.
1: Oh, man. It felt like that. So, and she was, like, actually better looking than her profile pic, which was very nice.
2: Mm-hmm.
1: So,
2: yeah.
1: And she was so much fun. Like, we just had a great time. Kissed at the end. Like, I mean, it was great. So I don't know what happened that she's not hitting me back.
0: Yeah, no, I see this and I'm thinking to myself, I mean, you did everything you possibly could do, especially having not been on a date in like 3 years.
2: Yeah.
0: You know, my thing was, how was it for you? I mean, this is your first date in over 3 years. Do you think maybe your nervousness got the better
2: like
0: of you?
2: Like it showed?
0: Yeah.
1: I mean, I've thought about that, but that was only like in the beginning. Once we started hanging out, it was very natural. Like, we had a really good time.
0: Okay.
2: That's cute. Now, did you tell her, like, this is the first time you've dated in a long time?
1: Oh, yeah. Oh, yeah.
0: All right.
2: So they got into the convo. But look, it ended with a kiss, which is a positive.
0: That's a good thing.
2: Yeah.
0: That's a good thing. So here's what we're going to do. We're going to go ahead and get Natalie on the phone, and we're going to see if we can make a second date happen. But we also got to figure out why she ghosted on you. So you just sit back, chill. Let us get Natalie on the phone, okay?
1: Okay.
0: What's Natalie going to say? We're all going to find out together next. We're in the middle of a second date update. CK and Carmen is 102.5 KDON.

So Derek hasn't been on a date in 3 years. His first date was with Natalie. I mean, he got new clothes, new shoes, got the car wash, brought flowers, and then Natalie has ghosted.

0: if he was bottom of the barrel, not really your type, why did you decide to kiss him?
1: I mean, it was kind of out of pity. I just, like, it was a very boring date. I was fighting back, yawning, and just, like, I don't know. I just wanted to, like, my phone and, like, look through reels on TikTok.
0: Oh, damn. When you grab the phone and go start scrolling on while you're on the date, that is probably the worst sign.
2: All right.
1: It ain't, but I wanted to.
2: No, yeah. I know. And so the way that this works, Derek's actually been listening in on this. We called you because Derek wanted us to reach out to you and hopefully make a second date happen. Derek's been listening. Derek,
0: I mean, how do you feel now that you know?
3: I mean, I just can't believe that. I mean, it's just, I don't know. It seems like you think you're all that. Like, I don't know. Like, it's, I thought we had a nice time, but wow, it's just, you kissed me out of pity.
0: I know. That hurt me to hear.
2: Yeah, and I'm thinking about everything that you told us prior to her on the phone. I mean, this is your first date. You were excited. New clothes, new cologne, car wash. I mean, who brings flowers?
0: Like, that's a beautiful thing to do, by the way.
2: Yeah, no,
0: it really
2: and I'm not
0: is.
2: Saying it
0: yeah.
2: as a diss. I'm saying, yeah. like, that's how thoughtful yeah. he was being.
0: Yep. And here's the thing that sucks, because Derek, there's a lot of women that would appreciate someone like you that really went, you know, and had a lot of thought into this date. But also the dating world now is a lot of more fast paced, like she's doing. You know, she's not wrong for what she's doing, but it just sucks that it seemed like it was really negative on her end.
2: And she got them new boobs.
0: That too.
1: Yeah, no, I look really good. And, you know, it was like, you were nice, Derek. It just, you know, I've just been on better dates and, like, with better looking guys. I'm sorry.
0: Plus, also, she didn't really know that you were on the phone, so I think she probably wouldn't have said you were the bottom of the barrel.
2: She know he on the phone right now. Did she have to say that last part?
0: Well, it's not her. It's not her type.
2: I know, but better looking guys, damn.
0: That is a little rude, you know. But I hope you understand. Like, he was just trying to get closure. He's not like obsessed with you. He's not trying to, you know, pressure you into doing something. He's just wanted to know what's up. But clearly, we all know what's up now.
2: Yeah. So I don't think we're going to make a second date happen. I'm sorry, Derek. And, you know, Natalie, thank you for your time. And good luck to both of you guys.
1: Thank you, guys. Yeah, I guess.
3: Doggy dog out there, man.
0: Yeah, man.
2: Yeah. But, I mean, you know what? But don't change who you are,
0: Derek. I'm telling you, there's a lot of women listening. They're probably going to call us for you.
2: Yeah, so don't change who you are, okay, man?
0: Don't let it discourage you.
3: All right.
2: So there you go. Second date update. CK and Carmen. It's 102.5 K-Don.
4: 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Hey.

0: 831, good morning, CK and Carmen. It's 102.5 KDON. Magic Matt and the 730 Wake That Ass Up mix is going to be going on next. It's our way of just kind of waking you up in the morning. Maybe you're dropping your kids off at school, on your way to work, stuck in traffic. 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

0: was unconscious, went back out there, grabbed her, saved her life as well.
1: Wow.
0: Crazy. Amazing. Love that story right there. Shout out to Lily. You are what's good. Carmen, what's good?
1: Man, I saw this story about a mother and a son that had this mattress that's been laying around in the garage for quite some time. So the mom's like, the son first said,

0: sweet. I just feel like things like this, little things like this, really make a big difference for people.
1: And that's the very truth right there. And so there you go. A little positivity inside What's Good. It's 102.5 KDON. And don't forget, a little bit later on this morning, your chance to go to Miami. 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
2: So in a recent interview, Cardi B opened up about how she wants more kids.
3: Wait. She wants more kids?
2: Yeah, but not right now. Let me let you listen to the clip.
3: Okay.
4: Not right now, but I do want one more kid. Two more kids probably. But not now. Not now. Absolutely not now. Like, I do not want
5: to. That's a relief to everybody in the room, by the way. Everybody in the room was looking at you like,
4: like, seriously, I do not want to have a baby right now. I feel so sexy. Like, I feel so sexy. I'm having so much fun. Like, I just feel like I'm just that rich baby room that I walk in. Like, it's like, God damn, who the is that? Like, you really turned out to be the girl that... the woman that you always wanted to be since you was a little girl. Like, I always wanted to be.
2: Now, see, if she had a baby with Maduka, I would not be mad at that.
3: Okay, here's the thing.
2: If you want to right now, I wouldn't even be mad at you.
3: Wow, the way you just lit up even mentioning Maduka is crazy.
2: You know what? They were spotted together recently again, because remember they were at a fashion show together.
3: Right.
2: Well, now they were parted at some intimate place because it looked like she took a picture in the mirror.
3: Right.
2: And he was standing behind her. I'm like, girl, I would not blame you.
3: All right.
2: Gotta be going through that mattress, you know what I'm saying?
3: Okay. Wow.
2: Anyway, back to the story. So she don't want more kids right now.
3: And that's what I was going to say. The good news is, at first, I didn't know where she was going with it.
2: Right.
3: And then when she finally explained herself, I'm like, all right, no kids right now.
2: Yeah.
3: She's feeling good. She's at the top of her game. She's out there. She was doing some amazing things on stage, touring still.
2: Mm-hmm.
3: I think you got to take advantage of it while the iron is hot.
2: Exactly. And you know what? If she did want to have more kids, she has the money to do that.
3: No, she got the
2: money.
3: You know what I'm saying? She definitely has the money. But I think with her fans and not seeing her for quite some time, hey, you know what? Let the fans continue to love on Cardi B as long as they can before you want to settle down and have another one.
2: Yeah, plus also how she described that she feels sexy. You know, I think I'm in that too. Just more confidence.
3: Okay.
2: After having your last child, and I think I feel her on that one for
3: sure.
2: Hopefully she does enjoy it and take it slow. I know I said everything about Maduka, but that's just my dreams. Wishful thinking. But anyway, moving on. Let's talk about Brent Faiyaz, who is finally heading back on the road. But fans only get three chances to see him. Okay?
3: Wait, there's only three shows?
2: Yeah, that's kind of weird, right? So he announced the I Spent the Night with Brent Faiyaz tour. So he's going to hit Chicago's United Center November 30th, Brooklyn's Barclays Center on December 3rd, and the Los Angeles Crypto.com Arena on December 11th.
3: All right.
2: So you got three different places to see him, which I'm like, damn, he's going full on arenas. It would work because it's only three dates.
3: And that's what I was going to say. With only three dates, everyone on the West Coast can hit up LA. Everybody in the middle of the country can hit up Chicago.
2: He's
3: and on
2: smart.
3: The East Side, you go ahead and hit up Barclays.
2: And think about it. You don't got to put on a full on tour.
3: Right.
2: Just three dates. That's,
3: fill up
2: that's
3: those
2: smart.
3: Arenas.
2: Anyway, pre-sale go live today. 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

0: Morning, second date update. CK and Carmen, it's 102.5 K-Don. All right, James, so it looks like you are trying to figure out why Holly ghosted you. It looks like you haven't heard from her. Tell us about that first date.
1: I mean, we had a great time. We went for pizza, and it was a funny thing. We ended up sitting like on the same side of the booth.
0: Mm-hmm.
1: The restaurant was packed, and it was really loud and busy, and we were having a great time and getting to know each other. And while we're sitting there, I accidentally like let out a massive fart.
2: Wait a minute. Wait, did you or she?
1: I did.
2: Okay, why did you decide to sit on the same side of the booth if you were going to do that?
1: Well, it was so packed. Like, they put us there.
2: Okay.
0: And he did say accidentally.
2: Okay.
1: Yeah, I mean.
2: He had the nervous gas.
1: It was a really big one. It was like a full blow.
2: Oh, my Lord.
0: Wait a minute.
2: You know what? I don't know what it is, but farting has become so common when it comes to people not being shy about it anymore. What happened to you having some privacy?
0: There has to be some common courtesy. If I'm going on a first date with someone and I'm sitting next to them and I fart, you know that they're smelling it and feeling it.
2: And like, this is embarrassing. It's just embarrassing. Like, think about it. This is the first impression.
0: Yes.
2: And the first impression comes with everything. The way you look, the way you talk, the way you smell.
0: I have to know, like, what was the reaction to this? Because there's no way she could have played it off.
1: No. And, like, trust me, I didn't mean to do this. And I tried to hide it, but it just kind of happened. It was like a biological event that just exploded.
2: Okay. So after it happened, like, how did what happened?
1: The people next to us, like, started laughing. Like,
2: oh, wow.
1: Loud.
0: Uh-huh.
1: Yeah. It was like, anyway, she and I just laughed about it. Like, it wasn't a big deal. Like, I thought it would be, but it wasn't.
0: All right.
1: I was like, okay, wow. Well, we're actually kind of, you know, I don't know.
2: She made you feel good. That's good. She didn't make it a big deal.
0: Tell us about the rest of the date.
1: Enough of the fart, yeah. So, needless to say, we had a great time. I don't know. That's why I keep going over my head. Like, we had a fun time there, but I haven't heard from her since. Like,
2: so he thinks, you know, that's what it is, CK. He thinks the fart may have broken the deal. That's why.
0: I'm thinking that the fart may have broken the deal.
2: Yeah.
0: Like, come on. If a first date, like, if you go and tell your friends, hey, look, I had a great time, but girl, let me tell you what happened.
2: Yes.
0: They're going to be like, no way.
2: Well, it depends. Because if she finds him very attractive and the energy was there, she would say, girl, he's so cute, but girl, tell me why he farted.
0: But there's no calls. No text.
2: Yeah.
0: That's why he's hitting us up to figure out, like, what's going on. I mean, I'm leaning to the fart.
2: Yeah, it has to be. Like, maybe she felt it was rude, but she made you feel,
0: good at the time.
2: Yeah.
0: Comfortable at the time, right.
2: Yeah.
0: All right, so here's what we're going to do. We're going to go ahead and get Holly on the phone. We're going to see why she ghosted you. And maybe it's not the fart, and we can make a second date happen. What about that?
1: That'd be great.
0: What's going to happen when we get Holly on the phone? You're going to find out next. Second date update. CK and Carmen. It's 102.5 K-Don. Going to try to help out Jane.
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19: We know, the vibes are off. Let's get

0: Looks like we were able to track down Holly, get her on the phone. Maybe we can help James figure out some answers, like why did he get ghosted on by her after the first date? CK and Carmen, 102.5 KDON, second date update.
1: Hello.
0: Hello, is this Holly?
1: Yeah.
0: Hey, Holly, how you doing? It's CK and Carmen. Good morning.
1: Hey.
0: Hey, so yeah, we're calling from the radio station, and the reason we're calling is because we do this thing called a second date update. Do you mind coming on the radio with us to talk about a recent date that you were on?
1: Okay.
0: All right. Well, I appreciate that. So yeah. You went on a date with a guy. It was memorable. Do you know who?
1: I mean, the last guy I hung out with was James.
2: Okay. Now, you got to tell us how this date went with James.
1: Oh, I had such a good time. I loved hanging out with him.
2: Okay.
1: I mean, it was kind of funny, but just something that's never happened before. He did fart on our date.
0: Okay. All right. Yeah. All right. Get that out there.
1: Thank goodness it wasn't like a stinker or anything. Like, it didn't smell and I couldn't hear anything, but I definitely felt it.
2: Oh, wow. Okay, see, now that's obviously embarrassing.
0: I mean, that's traveling from cheek to cheek. That's crazy right there.
1: Well, we were sitting next to each other, and there was like this massive vibration.
2: Oh, hell no. Not only did you hear it, like, you felt it as crazy.
0: She made a little sound. All right, so check this out. I mean, you're laughing about it right now, and for some silly reason, maybe it's the immaturity in me. Every time someone mentions fart, I start to chuckle a little bit.
2: Yeah, we're so immature. Over here.
0: But what's going on, Holly? Like, you completely ghosted my guy.
1: Oh, yeah. It had nothing to do with the fart. You know, it's not like we were like, baron chicka baron baron, and then that would have been different.
0: Oh, right? Yeah. That would have been a little awkward, too.
2: So what's the reason for, like, not reaching out again?
1: I mean, I had something done. You know, I had this procedure done on my upper region.
2: Mm-hmm. A little boost, if you will.
1: You know,
2: a
1: D situation.
2: Okay.
1: And I had to recover. And I honestly just was MIA because I was out of it.
2: You've been on meds.
1: I was on painkillers, mm-hmm. and I was just like sleeping. I was getting an enhancement.
0: Okay. Well, you figured that out.
2: Yeah. So you didn't mention anything to him during this time?
1: No, I felt like it was too, you know, you just meet somebody and you're they're going to be different.
2: Right.
1: You know, it was a personal thing.
0: Yes. And you know what?
1: Recovery wasn't that easy.
0: You didn't really want to talk about it, nor should you have to. And then on top of that, he farted. So it just kind of.
2: She said it had nothing to do with the fart.
0: Okay. But you know what? Here's the thing. James has been listening. He's on the phone with us right now. James.
1: Oh, hi.
3: I'm here. I'm glad you're okay.
1: Yeah, I'm okay. I survived.
2: And it was. Great. It seems like y'all are both on the same page.
3: Well,
1: yeah. I mean, I'm sorry I didn't get back to you. I was not well.
0: Yeah.
3: Oh, it's totally understandable.
0: I'm sensing that she wants to see you again, though.
2: Yeah.
1: Yeah. I mean, I definitely didn't mean to ghost you. That was by accident.
0: All right.
3: Well, no worries. That'd be a lot of fun.
0: Okay.
2: I love this. And you're going to see a different side of her. You know what I'm saying?
0: Good to know that the fart didn't kill the romance and you guys are going to go on a second date.
2: Yeah, this could be a story exactly. You guys tell at your wedding someday.
0: Yeah, you know,
2: something.
0: At the wedding, tell the grandkids.
2: That's cute.
0: You're like, you know what, on the first date, you guys don't just disregard after something crazy happens
2: on
0: the first date.
2: That's cute.
0: And she's probably like, wait, I just got these boobs.
2: Yeah.
0: Let's not get too far ahead.
2: Yeah, we're doing too much.
0: Y'all talking about way down the line. Hey, but you know what, I'm happy that we can make a second date happen this morning, okay, you guys?
2: Yes.
1: Thank you.
0: And there you go. It all worked out. Second date update. CK and Carmen is 102.5 KDON.

0: 102.5 K-Don, CK and Carmen. Let's go ahead and give you the three things that you need to know for this Thursday, September 24th, 2026. You know what? I think Marvel is stepping their game up. And at first when I saw this, Avengers Endgame re-release, I didn't know what that was all about.
1: Okay.
0: Until I saw this part.
1: Oh.
0: Four new end scenes.
1: Oh.
0: Meaning they're setting you up for Doctor Doom. So you're going to watch Endgame because that was a massive classic.
1: Right.
0: And then you get four new ending scenes.
1: Wow.
0: That will kind of set you up for Doctor Doom, which is going to be coming out, I want to say, in November or December.
1: Damn, how'd they come up with that? That's kind of dope, though.
0: You know why? It's because of what happened with Kang the Conqueror. Jonathan Majors. Remember when he got in trouble?
1: Oh, that's right.
0: So that whole storyline had to go away.
1: Wow.
0: It changed everything up, so they had to come up with a different tactic.
1: I totally forgot about that.
0: So when Jonathan Majors got in trouble for what he did, even though I don't believe anything ever came of it, they just dropped the whole Kang the Conqueror storyline, went with Doctor Doom, and now this is their way to shortcut people that may not understand, well, wait, where's Dr. Doom coming from?
1: Wait, so did that get scrapped completely? Like, it never aired?
0: Kang the Conqueror is done. Like, once all the things that he filmed finished showing, they didn't show him ever again. So I'm assuming in the upcoming movie, they'll explain why Kang the Conqueror is no more.
1: Right.
0: But, Dr. Doom
1: that's pretty dope.
0: Is coming out later this year. Three things. Carmen, what you got?
1: Walmart shoppers. That's most of us these days. Because in this economy, you may want to check your freezer, though, as the pastas have been recalled.
0: Oh, my goodness.
1: Another day, another recall. So you know the Better Goods brand that they have?
0: Yeah.
1: Apparently, a lot of the pastas are recalled right now over possible listeria contamination.
0: See, nothing is safe.
1: It's so scary because it's literally happening every day. Like, you don't even know. You wake up one day, you're like, I just bought this pasta that tastes so good. By the way, it's been recalled.
0: Here's the crazy thing about this. My wife and I, we went for a walk last night. We were talking about exactly this. Not that recall, but just recalls in general.
1: Yeah.
0: She's like, you know, we're just going to have to start going organic. And you know what I said? In my mind, I'm like, damn, it's so expensive,
1: it
0: though.
1: You pay a little bit more, but here's the thing.
0: You pay
1: a little bit more because that's all I shop, right?
0: In some cases, a lot more.
1: I keep seeing reports that say it's literally the same thing. We're just paying more for the name.
0: Oh, so
1: because everything, like, it's in factories.
0: Right.
1: It's all contaminated, like cross-contamination, whether it's organic or not. So now you're like, oh, my God, I'm just shopping with the farmers. That's literally it.
0: All right.
1: That's it. Farmers market is what I'm doing because it's annoying.
0: And wrapping up the three things that you need to know in the world of sports. Yep. Week 3 of the NFL kicks off tonight. My Green Bay Packers, go, Pack, go.
1: Look at you.
0: Taking on the Atlanta Falcons, Thursday night football. Make sure you check that out. So there you go, the three things that you need to know right here with CK and Carmen. And quick reminder, coming up after 9.
1: Your chance to get hooked up with Fiesta Latina tickets.
0: Yep, Fiesta Latina. We're taking care of the airfare, the hotel accommodations. You could be in Miami.
1: And Anuel AA just got added to the lineup. Man, we're talking Faruko, Blessed. So many more going to be there.
0: It's going to be a good time. And especially your trip to Miami. It all happens after 9. CK and Carmen, thank you so much for waking up with us.
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2: So in a recent interview, Cardi B opened up about how she wants more kids.
3: Wait. She wants more kids?
2: Yeah, but not right now. Let me let you listen to the clip.
3: Okay.
4: Not right now, but I do want one more kid. Two more kids, probably. But not what? Now. Not now. Absolutely not now. Like, I do not
5: That's
4: want
5: a relief
4: right
5: to everybody
4: now.
5: In the room, by the way. Everybody in the room was looking at you
4: no,
5: like oh,
4: seriously,
5: how's
4: I do not want to have a baby right now. I feel so sexy. Like, I feel so sexy. I'm having so much fun. Like, I just feel like I'm just that rich. Every room that I walk in, like, it's like, God damn, who the is that? Like, you really turned out to be the girl that... The woman that you always wanted to be since you was a little girl. Like, I always wanted to be.
2: Now, see, if she had a baby with Maduka, I would not be mad at that.
3: Okay, here's
2: okay?
3: the thing.
2: Okay, girl, if you want to right now, I wouldn't even be mad
3: wow,
2: at you.
3: Wow, the way you just lit up even mentioning
2: it's
3: Maduka
2: because,
3: is crazy.
2: You know what? They were spotted together recently again because remember they were at a fashion show together.
3: Right.
2: Well, now they were parted at some intimate place because it looked like she took a picture in the mirror
3: right.
2: and he was standing behind her. I'm like, girl, I would not blame you.
3: All right.
2: You gotta be going through that mattress, you know what I'm saying?
3: Okay. Wow.
2: Anyway, back to the story. So she don't want more kids right now.
3: And that's what I was going to say. The good news is, at first, I didn't know where she was going with it.
2: Right.
3: And then when she finally explained herself, I'm like, all right, no kids right now.
2: Yeah.
3: She's feeling good. She's at the top of her game. She's out there. She was doing some amazing things on stage, touring still.
2: Mm-hmm.
3: I think you got to take advantage of it while the iron is hot.
2: Exactly. And you know what? If she did want to have more kids, she has the money to do
3: that.
2: She
3: got the
2: money. You
3: know
2: what I'm saying?
3: She definitely has the money. But I think with her fans and not seeing her for quite some time, hey, you know what? Let the fans continue to love on Cardi B as long as they can before you want to settle down and have another one.
2: Yeah, plus also how she described that she feels sexy. You know, I think I'm in that too. Just more confidence after having your last child. And I think I feel her on that one for sure. Hopefully she does enjoy it and take it slow. I know I said everything about Maduka, but that's just my dreams. Wishful thinking. But anyway, moving on. Let's talk about Brent Faiyaz, who is finally heading back on the road. But fans only get three chances to see him. Okay?
3: Wait, there's only three shows?
2: Yeah, that's kind of weird, right? So he announced the I Spent the Night with Brent Faiyaz tour. So he's going to hit Chicago's United Center November 30th, Brooklyn's Barclays Center on December 3rd, and the Los Angeles Crypto.com Arena on December 11th.
3: All right.
2: So you got three different places to see him, which I'm like, damn, he's going full-on arenas? It would work because it's only three dates.
3: And that's what I was going to say. With only three dates, everyone on the West Coast can hit up L.A. Everybody in the middle of the country can hit up Chicago.
2: He's
3: and on
2: smart.
3: The East Side, you go ahead and hit up Barclays.
2: And think about it. You don't got to put on a full-on tour.
3: Right.
2: Just three dates. That's,
3: fill up
2: that's
3: those
2: smart.
3: Arenas.
2: Anyway, pre-sale go live today. 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

0: live, K-Don. Second date update. CK and Carmen, let me get this right. You went on a date with Tess, and then you got ghosted on. Kenny, tell us about it.
1: Yeah, absolutely, guys. So, she hasn't called me back, and honestly, like, I'm really confused because we had a really great time. You know what I mean?
0: Mm-hmm.
1: Like, the dinner was amazing. We went to BJ's.
0: Nice.
1: Yeah, the food was awesome, and the vibe was really bomb.
0: Okay.
1: It was great, and honestly, Tess looked amazing, amazing laugh, amazing smile, you know what I'm saying? Sparks were flying, and the conversation was perfect and everything, and it felt natural the entire night, right?
0: From what I'm hearing, everything sounds like it's a vibe and everything is going well.
1: No doubt, absolutely. So, like, after dinner, Tess looked amazing, amazing laugh, amazing smile, you know what I'm saying? Sparks were flying. And the conversation was perfect and everything, and it felt natural the entire night, right?
0: From what I'm hearing, everything sounds like it's a vibe and everything is going well.
1: No doubt, absolutely. So, like, after dinner, you know, we Ubered home together and, you know, even held hands in the Uber or whatever, you know?
0: Okay.
1: And I'm a gentleman, so then I walked Tess to her door, and we shared, like, one of those really kind of nice, you know, hugs, you know, intimate, you know what I mean?
0: Right.
1: No kissing, but almost, you know?
0: No, I hear what you're saying. You were a gentleman. You guys were holding hands in the Uber. That's a good thing. And then a very good hug to end the night.
1: Right. I mean, you know the kind.
0: Not the side hug, not the one that you give at church, but that hug that, you know, you're like, hey, I'm feeling you. You're feeling me. I can't wait to see each other again. So how did it end? Like, what was the conversation like at the door?
1: Yeah, so, yeah, I mean, you know, so I was just kind of shocked, like, that she hadn't called me back because, like, at the end of the night, it was great. I said, hey, I had a great time. She said, me too. And you could, like, definitely, like, you know, you could feel like there could definitely be something in the future, you know what I'm saying?
0: Yeah.
1: So, like, that was kind of the conversation and the vibe that I got. Like, hey, I had a really great time, like, look forward to doing this again, you know, and she was looking at me smiling like, yeah, I had a great time too. So I'm just shocked that, like, she hasn't even hit me back, you know?
0: Here's what we're going to do. We're going to go ahead and get Tess on the phone, and here's what I'm hoping. Maybe she got busy with work. Maybe something happened where it was like a family emergency and she kind of had to disappear for a minute. It was only date number one, so she doesn't owe you anything. So I can't wait to get her on the phone and get some answers, okay?
1: All right. I mean, hey, I appreciate you, man, no doubt. And I would just love to know, like, what happened, you know?
0: We're going to come right back. We're going to have Tess on the phone next. We're in the middle of a second date update. CK and Carmen.
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0: 5, K-Don. We're still trying to help out Kenny inside this second date update. Now we got to get Tess on the phone, figure out why she ghosted him, left him high and dry, because everything that I heard seemed like the date went really well.
1: Hello.
0: Good morning. Is this Tess?
1: Yes. Who's calling?
0: Hey, Tess. How you doing? It's CK and Carmen calling from the radio station.
1: Oh, my God. Good morning.
0: Good morning. Well, we're calling because we do this thing called a second date update. Do you have any idea of who we might be calling about that you recently went on a date with? And before we go any further, are you good to continue this phone call?
1: I am, but I can't take too long. Kenny?
0: Yes. We're on a date with Kenny. So, okay, tell us about that date from your perspective.
1: Okay. Oh, my God. Okay, so, really nice guy.
0: Mm-hmm.
1: Looks good. And I'm going to tell you, it's crazy because when I think about him, I just think about how good he smelled. He smells so, like, delicious.
0: Mm. Right? Okay.
1: So, Kenny and I went to BJ's.
0: Mm-hmm.
1: Now, he picked this spot. He picked it. Keep that in mind. So, we're ordering appetizers, food, drinks. I mean, laughing it up. I mean, this guy looks good, okay?
0: Right.
1: Oh, God, CK, the bill comes, and Kenny did not have his wallet.
0: Wait a minute. So he went on the date and didn't have the wallet?
1: Correct. So guess who ended up paying for everything?
0: Tess, are you serious?
1: Yes. And here's the thing. I almost didn't make it, but I made it by the skin. Because we partied, well, okay?
0: Yeah, you had a good time. There you are enjoying each other's company. You're thinking it's a first date and he's paying for it. And then the next thing you know, hey, you know what? I forgot my wallet. Do you mind paying for me?
1: Yes.
0: Wow,
1: yes.
0: That's crazy. All right, so Tess, here's the thing. I don't know if you know this, but with the second date update, Kenny is listening in right now. Kenny!
1: Oh, my God.
2: Yeah, hey.
0: Bro, first of all, that's crazy. She had to pay for the date?
2: Man, look. All right. I mean, I'll be honest with you. After the date, I followed through and Venmo'd her back every penny.
0: Okay. Okay, he did. All right, well, go ahead, Tess. Cause...
2: I got to say, you know what I'm saying? Like, I did my part. Come on, man. I accidentally left my wallet.
1: Wait. You still... Wait, I'm not finished. CK. Wait,
0: what?
1: Because it got worse.
0: Wait, it's worse than the fact that he didn't pay for the date. I mean, the good news is he Venmo'd you back, but go ahead. I'm listening.
1: Wait, I got to let it breathe. You're not ready for this because I swear to God, I thought I was on a hidden camera show. We're leaving. We get in his car, you know, to go home. And you know what? In my head, I'm thinking, oh, my God. Fine, I got to pay the bill. We get in the car, everything, you know, the car starts and everything like that. It cuts off. Why?
0: Nah.
1: He ran out of gas.
0: Hell nah.
1: Hell yeah.
0: Kenny. Wait, so
1: Let
0: me explain this to you. Kenny, I got to tell her, because you said, hey, man, we had a great night. We Ubered home, held hands in the Uber, got to the door. You didn't mention that the car ran out of gas, bruh.
2: Man, look, hey, man, you know how it is getting around here, bro, like in the city. I mean, traffic is mad, bro. I was trying to be on time and, like, you know, it just happened, man. But I'm good.
0: Wow. Okay, yeah. So the car runs out of gas. Please don't tell me you had to help him push the car.
1: I did. Well, I kind of steered. He pushed and I steered the car.
0: This sounds crazy.
1: Yes. Yeah, I mean, I said, this really is terrible. But here's the thing.
0: Wait, there's more?
1: I mean, the funny thing is I like Kenny.
0: Oh, okay. All right.
1: Like, once he gave me my money back, that shows he took accountability for everything. So I'm good. Like, you know, things happen. Okay.
0: Okay.
1: So, but, Kenny, I didn't ghost you or anything. My job sent me out of town. I told you that happens from time to time. Sometimes they give me notice. Sometimes they don't. So I was out of town, and then I went to Sacramento to visit my grandparents. But, I mean,
0: okay,
1: funny and everything like that. But no, good guy. Good guy. And I thought about you, but, you know, I've just been kind of busy. So
0: life was lifing. Yeah, life was lifing. So, okay, well, you know what? Man, first of all, I had no idea that all those things happened on the date after talking to Kenny. But now after hearing you, and I hear that you're like, you know, Kenny, I'm still kind of feeling you. I just kind of was thrown for a twist with work, going to visit my grandparents. Is it safe to say that a second date is going to happen with you two?
1: I'm here for it. But he better have that wallet.
0: Better have that money. Better have that money.
1: He don't get to do it again because it fooled me twice. You know?
0: Well, you know what? I can see that you guys are laughing about the situation, especially you. I love that, Tess. Kenny, just make sure your money's right. She's down to go on date number two.
1: If you'll have me.
2: Life was life for me that week, too. You know what I'm saying? Like, y'all, gas is crazy right now.
0: I know. You don't even got to tell me. You don't even got to tell me. I'm scared to go to the tank.
2: But, yeah, hey, Tess, I appreciate you so much. And, you know, let's go out again. I will have my wallet. I will have gas.
0: I love it. All right. Well, I'm happy that everything worked out and a second date is going to happen. I appreciate you two coming on.
1: All right. Thank you.
2: Hey, absolutely. Thank you.
0: It all worked out. CK and Carmen, second date update. They

0: And right about now, we go around the room, we spread a little positivity, a little thing that we like to do called
1: What's Good?
0: And I love this story right here. So a college student was just on vacation. There she was, looking at the Blue Angels. There was a lake out in front of her. And as she looked in the distance, she saw not one, not two, but three girls swimming. And she could tell that something wasn't right. She said, you know what? I was a lifeguard. I'm not anymore. But I just instantly kicked in. And I said, I gotta go out there and save these girls. Because she realized one of the three girls was pulling the two girls down. And that they were basically drowning.
2: Oh, wow.
0: So she just jumped in the water, swam out there, grabbed the first two girls, put them in the shallow water. The third girl, Carmen, was unconscious, went back out there, grabbed her, saved her life as well.
2: Wow.
0: Crazy. Amazing. Love that story right there. Shout out to Lily. You are what's good. Carmen, what's good?
2: Man, I saw this story about a mother and a son that had this mattress that's been laying around in the garage for quite some time. So the mom's like, the son first said, let's just get rid of it. And mom's like, you know what? There's somebody out there that might need it. Because when we first got here, we struggled. We were willing to take anything. So somebody out there's got to want it. Put it on Facebook Marketplace. And sure enough, a family wanted it. They needed it. Mind you, it's an old mattress that's on the ground. The lady gets there. And to her surprise, not only did she need it, you could tell she needed it. She's like, I got five kids. I'll take it. I'll take whatever I can get.
0: Right.
2: He gave her a new mattress and the old one as well. So, yeah, that was so sweet. I just feel like things like this, little things like this, really make a big difference for people.
0: And that's the very truth right there. And so there you go. A little positivity inside
1: What's good.
0: It's CK and Carmen. Thank you so much for waking up with us.
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0: 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It's 102.5 KDON. Don Toliver. That is called Body. And Frankie V chilling in studio on a Thursday, man. Shout out to you for logging us in. Shout out to everybody that's in the office just listening, right? You know what's funny? It's people like, my boss says I can't listen to the radio. All good. 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Stay locked in. Always free stop to give away for money, to cost of tickets, and more. 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Got requested Dave and Tam's track called out. Rain Dance and a few. Also, let's start back a few years. Drake, Lil Wayne, the motto, kicking things off next.
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1: 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It is Frankie V. Daniela, how's your work day going?
2: Work day is going really great. Okay. I have only had to send one Nashgram so far. So, you know, that's a good day.
1: Yeah, thank you for having us on. We appreciate that. Got a new one by Cardi B, who was absolutely amazing this past weekend at our very own iHeartRadio Music Festival in Vegas. Cardi B, new track coming up next.

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1: Always a pleasure when we get to have you locked in extra loud, man. Frankie V, socials at Frankie Vizzle. A couple of quick shout-outs, man. Miranda, I know your birthday is tomorrow, but you're starting to celebrate today. You took tomorrow off, so these celebrations have begun. You, Carmella, and Denise all partying today for your birthday. So enjoy that. Also, shout-out to my guy, David. I know you just started doing some rides here, driving to make some extra money, and you're hustling and listening in right now. So we appreciate that. Got Drake, Janice, STFU coming up next.
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1: Beyonce and Jay-Z, Morning Dew Donk, and Frankie V, Chillin' Man on a Thursday as we are. Counting down to the weekend, man. Thank you for logging us in for sure. Appreciate that. Tonight, the new Traitors episode drops. I wasn't, a viewer of that show until my wife got me addicted last week for the premiere. So something to watch tonight. Traitors is on. Also, Thursday night football. So make sure to adjust your fantasy football teams accordingly, right? Thursday is always the one that throws me off because we kind of forget that there is football tonight. So adjust for that. Got requested Drake, Too Hard for the Radio coming up next. Also, Bad Bunny, DTMF, in a few.
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1: Lionel Richie pauses tour after a heart procedure. Seen that all over social media the past couple of days. 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Frankie V, Jenna, what's up with you?
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What up, Frankie V? 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
27: 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Did you need 15 seconds away from music? Or 15 seconds to eat a Reese's? 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Everything happens for a reason.
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0: 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A couple of quick shout-outs. Cassandra, shout-out to you, man. I know that you had to present a huge project last hour. You let us know that it went perfect, so congrats on that. Also, to my guy, Daniel. I know, Daniel, you're working extra hard listening in right now as well, man. Appreciate you as well. Throw it back with Neo So Sick next. Also requested Shakira. And Burna Boy, die, in a few.
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1: Beyonce and Jay-Z, that is called Morning Dew Donk. Of course, Jay-Z's got some shows in Los Angeles in October. Does he bring Beyonce on stage? That's the question. Also, most likely before his shows, he will announce who's performing at halftime of the Super Bowl. Of course, he's a curator of that. Some have said maybe Jay-Z does it himself, but most think it's going to be the Justin Bieber, Miley Cyrus, and maybe Harry Styles. We'll find out, I'd imagine, in the next couple of weeks for sure. Drake, Janice, SCFU, next.
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1: Vivian, Daniela, Kelly, I see you all listening in. Thank you for sliding in the DMs at Frankie Vizzle. Let me know that you got us locked in, man. Got that Don Toliver body coming your way in less than 10 minutes.
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1: Vibing out, man, listening in. Appreciate you having us on. Kelly, Jennifer, Jason, thank you all for keeping us extra loud. So Traitors, the next episode does come out tonight. My wife is so funny. She's like, she makes me put my phone down so we can watch Traitors. I didn't watch last season, and now she's like, you gotta watch. So I did watch the two-hour premiere last week, and I got a little bit addicted. So Traitors tonight. Also, Thursday Night Football, man, make sure to adjust those fantasy football teams accordingly. Got Drake, Too Hard for the Radio, coming your way next.
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1: There's an old saying in Tennessee. I know it's in Texas, probably in Tennessee, that says, fool me once, shame on you. If fool me, we can't get fooled again.

0: 102.5 KDON, the Central Coast, number one hit music station. Bieber, Speed Demon, it's officially fall. We had that little shift happen Tuesday afternoon, which means it's time for Halloween season, right? Michelle, what's your favorite Halloween candy?
1: That is definitely Twix.
0: Okay.
1: And it's even better if you stick it in the freezer.
0: Oh, yes. Frozen Twix are so good.
1: Yeah.
0: You understand? A list came out by, I think it was DoorDash or something, about the top Halloween candies. Again, for the third year in a row is Reese's Peanut Butter Cups, which I love. Those things are like, you know what I'm saying? You put those in front of me. I can be good eating all day until you put some Reese's Peanut Butter Cups in front of me, and then it's all downhill from there. Kehlani, Drake, Ariana Grande, and more. All next.
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1: Well, I left my job 4 months ago, okay. 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
0: Good to know. Well, thank you for having us on. We're glad that you're your own boss and you're treating yourself well today. Commercial for music continues.

0: 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Cardi B crushed it in Vegas over the weekend at our very own iHeartRadio Music Festival. Her new song coming up next.
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1: It is Frankie V on a Thursday. Michaela, how's your day going?
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1: 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Coming up right before 3 o'clock.
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2: 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Way off in the deep end like usual. Swear they passed us, they doing too much. 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

Yo, Bad Bunny right there on 102.5K on the Central Coast. No One Hit Music Station. What's up? It's Visa. You doing good on this Thursday? Coming up, we got Beyonce, Jay-Z next right here on K-Don.

0: You never know. 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All right, coming up, Dave Thames, SZA, Bruno Mars up next. It's Kate on.
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1: Yeah, I just seen a video of somebody eating like a double cheeseburger from McDonald's and then putting a chocolate chip cookie inside the burger and it tasting hella good. I'm a little curious about it, but

is just going to be at Levi's Stadium right around the corner, man, coming up in a couple weeks. If you're trying to go, KDON.com, get signed up. Yeah.

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The Weeknd, he's been retired, right? But word has it, if he's dropping new music, he's going to go by his government name, Abel, which is, like, that's pretty, that's a dope name, right? Like, imagine if his name was Peter, like, he's dropping new music as Peter. No shade at

0: Drake right there on KDON. What's up? It's Visa on the radio. Okay, look, super last minute tickets. And this is for my folks that are down, like are down for Chris Brown and Usher. Maybe you weren't able to make it to the show in the Bay at Levi's Stadium. And you're like, dude, I am down to go to LA. I want to go check them out in SoFi Stadium. Friday and Saturday, of course, tomorrow and Saturday. You got to drop all your plans and you got to make your way to LA to SoFi Stadium. Okay, if you want those tickets, hit me up on socials right now at VSON Radio. I'm going to get you in. All right, coming up, Rema, Selena Gomez, Drake up next. It's KDON.
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22: We know. 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

0: Kate on. What's up? It's Visa. Let's get on this throwback Ray J right here. You know what's crazy? Ray J was in the 831 like years ago. He rolled up to the pizza factory on South Main. How random is that?
1: Oh,

0: What's up? It's Vs on Radio. Okay, real quick shout out to everybody that's trying to see Kehlani in a couple weeks, which is in October. And I feel like October still feels like it's a long time away. But nah, dude, it's like literally like next week and some change. If you're trying to see Kehlani at the Shoreline, make sure you follow me on IG at Vs on Radio. I want to hook you up right now. All right, coming up, Bieber, Drake, Bad Bunny next. It's Kaydon.
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Okay, so Cardi B, man, she did her thing in Vegas at her iHeartRadio Music Festival. We're actually going to be replaying it in October on Disney Plus and Hulu. It's Usher right here.

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1: Yo, Dave Tam's out there. Rain Dance is K-Don. What's up? It's Visa on radio. Love that it's fall, right? I'm not going to lie. I've been drinking those pumpkin spice lattes since, beginning of August, it feels like. What's your go-to drink? First off, I had an amazing drink, coffee at Brugie in Salinas. Fire. I'm just saying. I forgot what it was, but I was like, yo, this is the best drink I've had, period. Put all coffee shops, I'm not going to say put them all to shame because that's mean. You get what I'm saying? But it was like the pinnacle. I'm just saying. Shoot me your favorite coffee spots. Coffee spots, tap in on my socials at VSON Radio on IG. All right, coming up, Olivia Dean, Shoreline Mafia next is K-Don.
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21: When the night,
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0: 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On 102.5 KDON, Central Coast's number one hit music station.